Merrick Church, Morgan Wallen, and Tim McGraw. That's MacArthur, number 21 on American Country Countdown. It's Ryan Fox. And one of the perks of being someone on TV, a TV star, is that they swim in the same circles as some of the country stars we all know and love. What is Duck Dynasty's connection to Chris Stapleton, Luke Bryan, and this guy, Jason Aldean? We'll find out from a couple stars of the show after Aldean sings his big number one from 2022, Trouble with a Heartbreak, American Country Countdown. Don't

0: for ACC number one from 2022, Jason Aldean. That's Trouble with a Heartbreak on American Country Countdown. It's Ryan hanging with Jeff and Jess Robertson from Duck Dynasty this weekend on American Country Countdown. Guys, you got a new show called Jeff and Jess Beyond the Bayou. It airs on Great American Family every Saturday night. It's on the Great American Family streaming service, too. Love this show. You've moved from Louisiana to a ranch in Texas. I've noticed that Thomas Rhett's already made an appearance on this show, which is pretty cool. And it begs the question, what country stars over the years have you been drawn to that you've gotten to meet doing these shows?
1: Well, as far as music, I think I saw him three or four times in Austin was Chris Stapleton. I was like, man, I've never heard somebody's voice. I mean, like, I was like, that dude is amazing. But I've gotten to hang out with like Luke Bryan and Jason Aldean, you know, great dudes. Got to hunt with those dudes. And
2: I grew up 80s, 90s country. So we grew up a lot different. But I'm a.
1: Like that old school.
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0: I imagine you and Chris could, if you've met, have you met him yet?
1: I haven't. No, okay. I never have.
0: You guys could trade beard care tips, I think.
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Russell Dickerson with Worth Your Wild, number 20 on American Country Countdown. It's Ryan, and it's probably worth your while to head over to AmericanCountryCountdown.com. It's where you can find the latest interviews that we've done here on the show. You can hear when your favorite songs play each weekend, even connect to all things country via our socials. You can, by the way, find me anytime at Ryan Fox Now. Graylin James, I bet he's probably been to our website a couple times or two to see how his song is doing. Well, Graylin, you're at number 19 this weekend with Water to Wedding on American Country Countdown. Well,

0: And to number 19 on American Country Countdown, and it's Water to Wedding. Here with Ryan Fox. And NBC's The Voice this season features some familiar faces like Adam Levine and Kelly Clarkson, but also new faces like Queen Latifah and our own Riley Green. And have you ever wondered what's on Riley's playlist? He's going to reveal it after his former ACC number one with Ella Langley. 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
1: I was all but 22, I think, at the time. I'd been out on the road, lonely at night, and it'd been a while.

a joint with a few of the guys. With this cute little country girl called Maya. And boy, let me tell you, she was the prettiest thing I'd ever seen in a pair of boots. Well, she walked right up to me, handed me a beer. Gave me a look like, let's get out of here.

0: Sandra and a former ACC number one from 2024. You Look Like You Love Me on American Country Countdown. Here with Ryan Fox. And Riley is taking over some of the coaching duties on The Voice this season, filling that country chair. And he recently revealed to the host of the show, Carson Daly, what is on his playlist.
1: Well, I grew up in the burnt CD era. You know, I had a sister that was 10 years older than me, so she was like Sublime and Weezer, and my mom was like Marshall Tucker Band, and the Mamas and the Papas, and Pops loved the band, and, you know, Eric Clapton, stuff like that. So I had a lot of influences, but I really like the Red Clay Strays, new bunch out of Alabama, super talented. Love
2: that. They're getting a lot of attention now.
1: Isn't it cool to see that?
2: They needed that, man. They've been so good for so long.
1: Those grassroots bands now kind of have an opportunity to be mainstream. Yeah. It's cool to see him win. There's a guy now, Stephen Wilson Jr. I don't know if you heard much of his stuff. But
3: great guitar player, right?
1: Great guitar player, yeah. And plays the old gut string, you know. It's a Willie Nelson sounding guitar. And yeah, I listened to a lot of music growing up.
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on ACC Next Track, new and now from Chris Young. I didn't come here to leave on American Country Countdown and Ryan Fox. And I think for the most part, most of us are pretty smart, right? Well, believe it or not, one in three of us are unable to do this. And I'm going to tell you what it is in our ACC Inside America in two songs. First, though, John Party and Boots Off, American Country Countdown. Number

0: Key, Made in America, and ACC Extra on American Country Countdown. It's Ryan, and that song's going to play a big part in this weekend's
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0: All right, according to the Annenberg Public Policy Center, one in three Americans, believe it or not, cannot name the three branches of U.S. government. I paid attention in U.S. history in school, and I can fairly comfortably say these are the legislative, executive, and judicial, right? Also, according to this new study, freedom of speech is the only First Amendment right a majority of Americans can name. And in fact, one in four U.S. adults mistakenly think the right to bear arms is a First Amendment right, when in fact, say it with me, it's in the Second Amendment. And on bonus question, which president is on the U.S. $1 bill? That's George Washington, right? How about the 20? That is Andrew Jackson. And finally, who's on the $100 U.S. bill? That's Benjamin Franklin. And I know all this because before I had kids, I had Franklins, and now all I have are Washingtons. Struggle is real. And that's this weekend's ACC Inside America.
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up one spot to 17 on American Country Countdown. That's Hands Up. It's Ryan. And do you have a mentor in your life that helped shape who you are today? I think most of us can name at least one person. And a country star is revealing the country music mentor that helped shape his life and career. After Hudson Westbrook and Painted You Pretty, American

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0: former ACC number one. He wrote with Thomas Rhett. Hit our chart back in September of 2022. She had me at Heads Carolina on American Country Countdown. It's Ryan. And of course, that song pays tribute to Joe DiMassina, who sang the original version of that song. But while stopping by the Tracy Lawrence Roadhouse podcast recently, Cole paid tribute to another musical influence in his life, Reba.
1: She was the one artist I know for sure that came to little Albany, Georgia at the Civic Center every year. And when I'd moved over to Braunwood with my mom around fifth grade or so, that was when I was kind of falling in love with music. And a family friend, Mr. Ronnie Lee, he'd take me every year and Reba would come. And she had, you know, Brooks. I mean, she had everybody opening up for her. All the outfit changes, just the whole deal. I mean, she was it for me. I mean, that was the one artist I got to see every year when she'd come to town. And she just, you know, getting to tell her that years later, getting ready for an award show or something. It's just moments like this and moments like that. It's hard to believe it's real life. It's like, man, if you'd have known what a fan I was as a kid and still am, it's just getting to do these things now. You know, I hope fans see it and they're like, man, that's how I'd be if I was in it, because that's all I am. I'm just like them.
2: 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It's Ryan Fox on American Country Countdown.
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0: From the ACC O'Reilly Auto Parts Studio to your radio or listening device, this is American Country Countdown. I'm Ryan Fox, and since it's now finally October, we can officially talk Halloween, and we're going to do that with our special guest this weekend from Duck Dynasty and the new show Jep and Jess Beyond the Bayou, Jep and Jessica Robertson. That's here in the next 15 minutes, plus Tucker Wetmore's message for his fans, and is Keith Urban packing up, heading out? You're about to find out. Meanwhile, back to the countdown, and Luke Combs, rethink some things. American Country Countdown.
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0: some things. Luke Combs holding at 15 on American Country Countdown. You got Ryan Fox with the hits. And time to check in on the newlyweds. Recently, Entertainment Tonight caught up with Lainey Wilson in Vegas to see how married life is going so far.
1: It's been absolutely incredible. It just feels good. It feels like we're just like turning the page into this beautiful chapter. And I mean, he's the best thing that's ever happened to me. I'm telling you, he's a good man.
0: Such a cute couple. You can see the full interview with Lainey on ET's YouTube page. And Lainey Wilson and her former ACC number one right now, 4x4 by You, American Country Countdown.

finally up two spots to 14 on American Country Countdown. That's Jaded. I'm Ryan Fox, and October brings the birthdays of several country stars. Scotty McCreery, Kane Brown, Dwight Yoakam, Keith Urban. Even this guy is blowing out the candles this month. Brad Paisley, born on October 28th. Almost a Halloween baby. And we're talking Halloween with our guests this weekend, Jep and Jess Robertson of Duck Dynasty. After Brad sings Old Alabama, an ACC extra. She'd rather

0: hit number one in June of 2011 right here on American Country Countdown. Old Alabama, Brad Paisley and Alabama on American Country Countdown. And Ryan getting to hang with some Robertsons this weekend. You know them from Duck Dynasty, Jeff and Jess. Well, they have a new show called Jeff and Jess Beyond the Bayou. It airs every Saturday night on Great American Family. It's also on their streaming service, GFAM Plus. And guys, with Halloween coming up here in a few weeks, I'm curious what you guys have thought about people dressing up as you, the Robertson family, for the holiday over the years. Some of these costumes have been legendary.
1: Yeah, I'll run into people at airports. They'll say, look at my daughter, what she was for Halloween. And they'll show me pictures, and I always laugh. And I'm like, man, people are still doing that, which is really encouraging. And most of the time people say, man, thank y'all for making shows. I can watch my kids, and I don't have to worry about fast forward and stuff. And it ain't all this weird drama. And so, you know, if we're doing it for just people like that, then we love it.
0: Yeah, so we love that about your family. Quality family entertainment that you provide for everyone. Speaking of that, your dad, the patriarch of the family, Phil, it's been a little over a year since he passed away. We continue to send our condolences to you guys. What do you remember the most about him, Jeff?
1: Man, just in a duck blind, him just telling stories and wisdom. And, you know, I still get that with my Uncle Si. He's kind of the last one left. And so I really treasure that. And that was my dad's big thing, was like, get outside and enjoy God's nature. And I think we kind of show that on this show, which is really cool.
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Sac Top, South of Sanity, number 13 on American Country Countdown with Ryan Fox. And do you have a lucky number? Well, a new study here put out by a casino says that a lot of people's lucky number is not, in fact, 13, like Taylor Swift, but rather the number 7. It's got a religious tie in that on the 7th day he rested. It's a prime number, and it's quoted in movies all the time. You've seen it. I think 12 is pretty lucky, too, at least if your name is Zach John King. That's where he's at this weekend with Get to Drinking on ACC.

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Zach John King at 12 on American Country Countdown. It's Ryan Fox. And recently, we've not only taken you backstage to connect you to your favorite country stars, but we've also taken you on stage to hear what they're saying to fans every weekend on the road. So who's next? Find out after Tucker Wetmore and his former ACC number one, brunette, and ACC.

0: former ACC number one from Tucker Wetmore. It's Brunette on American Country Countdown with Ryan Fox. And Tucker, recently on stage in Pittsburgh, took time to thank his fans for all their support.
1: I love this. This is what I love. It's what I've always loved. And I feel like God's got me exactly where he wants me to be. But at the end of the day, I'm a normal dude. I'm just a person. There is nothing special about me other than the fact that my name is big old plastered behind me every once in a while. And, you guys make me feel special day in and day out. So thank you so much.
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4: I am Deanne Kellogg, the Practical Nursing Coordinator at Franklin Technology Center. 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It is an accelerated program. Start in January and graduate in December. But the good part is they have June and July off. 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

0: seen the video for that song yet. Pretty wild. From Lainey Wilson. Hey, John Mayer. Phone, Keys, Wallet. Number 11 on American Country Countdown with Ryan Fox. And up next, we've seen him play Batman on the big screen, but it's what this actor is doing offset that's getting our attention. Hold on for the details as we take a look on the bright side after Riley Green, the new face of The Voice. Think he's you drunk. American Country Countdown.
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0: miles on it.
1: Kane Brown and an ACC Extra. It's Miles on It on American Country Countdown. You got Ryan Fox. And did you know that Kane has a Batman tattoo? It's true, which I'm thinking might make him a fan of this weekend's ACC Brightside.
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1: Arguably, some of the best Batman films ever can be found in the Dark Knight trilogy, starring Christian Bale as the Caped Crusader. They're pretty good. Christian also has been in big movies like American Psycho, American Hustle, and one of my favorites, Ford vs. Ferrari. And Christian, lately off-screen, has been very Batman-like, co-founding a foster care village, which is very close to his heart, as he explained here, to Fox 11 in Los Angeles.
4: Well, one of my sisters was in foster care briefly when I was growing up, but I don't think that's necessary. I don't understand why people would have to have an association with it to care greatly about it. If you've got a heart, little human beings need help. They're alone in the world. Imagine that. It only takes 30 seconds of picturing being in their shoes to realize the terror of how that must be and the necessity for caring adults to step in. And while they might not be able to completely replace the parents, some kids come through here briefly. Some, it becomes their home for good. And sometimes the Together California parents will end up adopting those children. It's a beautiful thing. They get to stay with their siblings, so there's not trauma on top of trauma.
1: Isn't that awesome? Well done, Christian, literally using his powers for good. And it's folks like Christian Bale that make us love taking a look on the bright side as the countdown rolls on.
2: Road trip ready. America approved.
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latest from Tucker Wetmore and ACC Sure Shot. That one is sure to join the countdown very soon. Who told you that? On American Country Countdown. Get Ryan. And there's a lot of upside to being a big country star, but there's also some downside as well, including rumors that tend to catch fire on social media. What rumor is Keith Urban ready to set the record straight about? Hold on. Keith speaks after Dan and Shay say so.

0: Former ACC number one from 2016, 10 years ago. Keith Urban with Wasted Time on American Country Countdown. You got Ryan Fox, and there's lots of wasted time online these days with rumors flying around left and right, including this one about Keith Urban possibly moving back to Australia full time. So is it true? Well, here's what Keith recently told Kelly Clarkson.
1: It's complete BS.
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2: 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Totally dating that person I've never met in my life.
1: Exactly. 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
0: The number one country music countdown in the world. This is American Country Countdown. And this hour, will Stella let you repeat with the number one song in the land for the second straight week with Boston? You're about to find out. I'm Ryan Fox from the ACC O'Reilly Auto Parts Studio. Plus, Eric Church stops by. And who are the latest stars to relocate to Texas? We have that answer for you as well. But first, Luke Bryan up one notch this weekend with Country and She Knows It, American Country Countdown.

0: Luke Bryan inside the top 10 at number 8 from his album Signs. It's Country and She Knows It on American Country Countdown. You got Ryan Fox with all the hits and the stars coast to coast and around the world. And while she technically isn't a country music star per se, we do love having Kelly Clarkson around. And recently, while she was out promoting the new season of The Voice and announcing that she's going to headline Stagecoach Country Music Festival, the combo between her and late night host Seth Meyers quickly turned to what she's going to wear.
1: I'm kind of the person that could show up in like sequins and like bedazzled out, or I could show up in jeans and a t-shirt. I don't know. Yeah. I don't know where I'm at that day, Seth. I don't know what I feel.
2: Yeah. Oh, is this something you just decide on the day? You're just going to roll into Stagecoach with your whole closet?
1: We roll in with like maybe 5 outfits.
2: And interesting.
1: And they're very different.
2: And then is it a situation where
1: I might be bloated, Seth.
2: Where Kelly just stands with your arms crossed and you just look at the 5 outfits and then just very slowly you're like,
1: not you.
2: Lose that one. Lose that one.
1: That's all. Yeah. No. No, I don't know. I usually go off whatever. I'm a mood person.
0: Ah, we love her, don't we? Kelly with Al Dean together. Don't You Want to Stay? An ACC.

Lauren Elena and Chase Matthew up one spot to seven. All my exes on American Country Countdown. It's Ryan Fox with the hits. And a lot of businesses are moving to Texas lately. A lot of TV shows being filmed in the Lone Star State as well, including anything Taylor Sheridan does, like Billy Bob Thornton's show Landman or the Nicole Kidman Zoe Saldana hit Lioness. And there's a set of reality stars now also joining this trend. We'll get to that when they join us after Blake Shelton and his former ACC number one about Tejas. This is Texas on American Country Countdown.

0: Shelton with his huge hit. It's Texas on American Country Countdown. And Ryan, get hanged this weekend with a couple Robertsons from Duck Dynasty. Jep and Jess Robertson are on a brand new show called Beyond the Bayou, where they have moved to Texas. You guys have a new ranch that you're working on this new show that's on Great American Family. Thanks for being on the show, guys. Congrats on the move to Texas.
1: Thank you. We're not native Texans. You know, I see the bumper stickers. I'm like, dadgummit. I've spent a lot of my life in Texas, but I can't be a native Texan. I was not born there. This girl, were you born in Texas?
2: No.
1: But she did spend some time.
2: I'm East Texas.
0: So. Beyond the Bayou is the show on Great American Family. Congratulations on this show. Oh, why was it time to make this kind of move in your life from Louisiana to Texas, to the ranch?
2: We lived in Austin for a little while. Our two of our kids went to Abilene ACU out there, which we love. So we've kind of been pulled, right? I feel like every time we're back in Louisiana, we're pulled again to Texas. So there is something to that. And I think for us, it was a business opportunity. We saw this beautiful area. Jeff felt drawn even to this area. For years, we were traveling to Abilene. He would say, every time we passed through, he would say, I used to come here with my dad and hunt. I used to come here and, you know, and then now years later, now we have a little ranchette out there. And so it really was so organic and not, it was accidental. We met with Great American Media with Bill Abbott, Caitlin Hallbrick, and we were just like getting behind them because we were like, we love what you're doing at Great American Media, right? And we wanted to work on some level, you know, even in back, you know, in the back, you know, just some in some form of fashion. And then by the end of it, they were like, we've never done an unscripted show ever, but let's do it. And so it was not, we keep saying it's a God thing because it was like us being drawn out that way. And then also the having this opportunity, we just looked at it like, God, you open these doors. What do you want to do with this?
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3: 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Number six.

Future guest here on the show, John Morgan, number 6. It's Kid Myself on American Country Countdown. You got Ryan, and sports and music intersect all the time. We see it each and every Saturday on College Game Day with Lenny Wilson and Darius Rucker singing that theme song. Every Sunday night on Sunday Night Football, Carry Underwood is on there. We even saw it at last year's Masters with Thomas Rhett singing the iconic Georgia On My Mind. And now Eric Church is taking on sports. Hang on, that's after his ACC number 1 from January of 2012, Drinking My Hand on American Country Countdown.

0: Church had a big old hit from him back in January of 2012. It's Drink in My Hand on American Country Countdown. I'm Ryan Fox, and instead of a drink in his hand, Eric right now has a 9-iron, and recently, when he stopped by the Vanity Index podcast with Jim Nance, he listed his three favorite music towns that also have an iconic golf course he likes playing.
1: One of the best music towns for me my entire career has been Minneapolis. Mm-hmm. It's been a place I could come to. There's a bar here called Caboose, and it's in downtown Minneapolis, and when I didn't have bus money to get from town to town, we would play Caboose over and over, because that's the place that would always sell out. Mm-hmm. To have this here in this area, really special for mm-hmm. me. Boston, mm-hmm. great sports town, but also a great music town, has always been really great to me. And then for me, there's always that going home kind of show. And whether it's Raleigh or Greensboro or Charlotte, just to be back in North Carolina mm-hmm. is always a special one to me. So I'm not ranking. There's a lot of great fans in great cities. Oh, yeah. But for me, mm-hmm. those are the ones that were there for me early. And one of them's home. Mm-hmm. So that's how I would rank those three. Jeez.

0: guns. Oh, yes.
1: This is Liberty Tree Guns, the best place to sell your firearms. Walk in with a gun. Walk out with money.

right in the line with Shaboozy and an ACC Sure Shot. That one is sure to join the countdown very soon. It's Cowgirl on American Country Countdown. It's Ryan. It's been a minute since we've heard from Tim McGraw, and Tim is opening up about a moment in his life where he almost gave up. Hang on, it's on the way after Ella and Loving Life Again on ACC.

0: former ACC number one shotgun writer on American Country Countdown. Got Ryan Fox with all the hits in the stars. Tim just wrapped a long run of shows where he heads to Las Vegas later this month for a residency at Caesar's Palace. And recently, when he dropped by the Tim Ferriss podcast, he revealed that there was a time not too long ago that he considered hanging it up.
1: I tell you that the last 3 years have been tough to focus.
2: With surgeries?
1: With the surgeries. I've had 4 back surgeries and double knee replacements.
2: Yeah.
1: And tried to work through all of it and then did work through all of it. There was a moment in time back in the spring this year after my 3rd back surgery. It just didn't work that I thought that I was going to really be looking at not being able to do this anymore. Because I can't imagine not doing it the way that I do it. There's no way that I'm going to go out there and sit on a stool and sing for an hour and a half. It's physically impossible for me to do. So if I can't go do the shows the way I do shows and the way that I have fun doing shows, then I'm not going to give everybody what they're paying for. And I'm not going to get satisfaction out of it.
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Morgan Wallen, number four. It's Been By Now on American Country Countdown with Ryan. And there's a couple Lukes in country music these days, including both Luke Bryan, who just heard earlier this hour with Country and She Knows It, and, of course, Luke Combs. By the way, Luke is one of the most popular dog names out there right now. But which name is the most popular? I'll tell you after Combs and Be By You on ACC.

0: number 3 this weekend with Be By You on American Country Countdown. You got Ryan Fox, and Luke is certainly a popular name for both kids and adults, but how does it rank on the list of most popular dog names? Well, according to this list right here from the American Kennel Club, Luna, Bella, and Daisy top the list for female puppies, while Max, Hank, and Teddy are at the top of the list for male dogs. The name Luke, by the way, all the way down at number 26. And I don't think I've ever met a dog named Ryan, but if you got one, let me know about it. I'd love to see a picture, too. You can hit me up at Ryan Fox Now on social.
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0: 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On the way, we reveal the number one song in the land when American Country Countdown comes right back.
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Chesney move it up one spot this weekend to number two on American Country Countdown. Let's carry on. I'm Ryan Fox, and now we have arrived to the number one song in America. And it's by an artist who already in her young career is making country music history. With her latest number one, she becomes only the sixth solo female country star to have her ACC debut land in our number one spot for 2 weeks, matching Dina Carter's Strawberry Wine, Trisha Yearwood's She's in Love with the Boy, Faith Hill's Wild One, and Cindy Thompson's What I Really Meant to Say. And with her second week at the top of our chart, this fresh-faced star also becomes the first solo female to spend consecutive weeks at number one since Gretchen Wilson did it with Redneck Woman back in 2004. An impressive feat for a very talented up-and-coming star whose career is taking off into the stratosphere. The number one song in America on American Country Countdown for the second straight week belongs to Stella Lefty. This is Boston.

0: you have it, the number one song in America on American Country Countdown. It's Stella Lefty with Boston. American Country Countdown is the longest-running country countdown show in the USA. Broadcasting this week and every week from our ACC O'Reilly Auto Parts studio, the countdown was created by Casey Kasem, Dom Bastani, and Tom Rounds. ACC is a production of Westwood One. Special thanks to Chris Carson, Dingo O'Brien, Corey Linton, and Susan Stevens for helping us bring you the biggest hits and the biggest stars every weekend right here. A big thanks to our special guests this week, Jeff and Jessica Robertson from the new show Jeff and Jess Beyond the Bayou, which you can catch every Saturday night on Great American Family and on their streaming service, GFAM Plus. 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Until then, this is Ryan Fox saying be safe, take care of each other, and we'll see you then.
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My name is MJ. 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

0: 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Here's what Miranda had to say about the new song.
1: I love this song because it reminds me of Thelma and Louise, and we wrote it with Ella in mind, and I just thought, what if Thelma and Louise didn't drive off the cliff, and what would they be getting into? And it just felt like sassy and fun and something we could really play off each other with this song.
0: And they did a great job of it. Co Wetzel and Ella Langley, Stella Lefty and Vincent Mason, Kenny Chesney and Jordan Davis, all in the next 14 minutes on the four states, number one for country, Kicks 102.5.
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My name is MJ, and this is Stella Lefty with her boyfriend Vincent Mason. Something to Lose.

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Corey Kent with Empty Words on the New Music Showcase. Of course, Corey out on the road with Co Wetzel, doing a lot of dates with Co this fall, and put on a great show at the Walmart Amp this past weekend. Corey getting set to go out on his own headlining tour in 2027. Looking forward to that. This is newcomer Max McNam with Done For on the New Music Showcase. 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

0: 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Blake Whiten with Bet on That on the New Music Showcase. Blake grew up in a small town in South Carolina. Fewer than 800 people in the town he grew up in the town called Six Mile. I have a feeling they probably got, I don't know how many people you can get in a mile without it being super overcrowded, but 800, I mean, it sounds doable to me. Like I said, really don't know. He ended up learning guitar from his dad, started writing songs as a teenager, and TikTok helped to launch his career. He built his audience by posting covers online, including a cover of a Morgan Wallen tune that eventually pulled in around 9 million views. Bet on That, the first song from his debut album, Something to Say, which happens to be one of my favorite albums released this year. So, definitely want to check out more from Blake Whiten when you get the chance. Carter Faith and Wyatt Flores, Randy Houser, Jason Aldean, and Ashley Cook in the next 15 minutes. It's the New Music Showcase with Kix 102.5.
1: This is Issues and Answers, a free community service program produced locally in the studios of Newstalk KZRG. I'm Ty Albright. A big decision this week from the Missouri Supreme Court. They effectively blocked that newly redrawn congressional map from being used in November, even though that map was used in the August primary.
2: It's actually unprecedented. We never thought we would come to a point where 1 month ago today, over 1.2 million Missourians voted on maps that were in front of them. And the courts have now pulled that from under them and said, no, you're not voting on that map. You're going to vote on a different map in November. It astounded everybody.
1: Including Missouri Attorney General Catherine Hanaway, who said,
3: "Wow, what a disappointment yesterday was, and a shock. No court in the country has ever ordered that we use a different map between the primary election and the general election. And that's precisely what Missouri's Supreme Court has done."
1: Even President Trump weighed in on it, calling it a dark day for justice in Missouri, as Democrats are pretty happy about it.
2: Well, I guess they would be celebrating because we literally just stole away from Missourians the right to vote on the maps that they were put in front of all summer long. Candidates campaigned for these districts. It affects more than just one district, as you know.
1: And the main district, though, that it does affect is in the Kansas City area, as Republicans hoped that the new map would give them an extra U.S. House seat. But again, it looks like, unless the U.S. Supreme Court intervenes here pretty quickly, the old maps are going to be used in November.
3: And we're going to do everything in our power to make sure it doesn't stand.
1: Now, Hanaway and Secretary of State Denny Hoskins tried to get the state Supreme Court to issue a stay on it, but the court, without comment, said no. This has been Issues and Answers, a free service of Zimmer Marketing.
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0: 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Number one for country, Josh Ross with Drink Things Through on the New Music Showcase. Super excited to see Josh Ross. He is one guy that I've been wanting to see in concert for a while, and I have yet to do so. But I'm changing that here in a couple of weeks or so. Going to go see Josh with Tyler Hubbard and Dan and Shay at the Walmart Amp. Going to be having a great time. Speaking of great times at the Walmart Amp, Riley Green is coming May 8th. Going to be at the Walmart Amp in Rogers, and we've got your tickets. Starting tomorrow morning, be listening at 6 and 10 a.m. Monday through Friday for the Kix Concert Code Word. And then listen throughout the day for your chance to text that code word in for a shot to win. 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

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It's the New Music Showcase. My name is MJ, and this is Vincent Mason. Damned if I do.

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The latest from Carly Pearce and Riley Green is right after Dylan Scott with a letter. 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
5: Sunny skies, warm temperatures for us here as we head through the week ahead. A little bit warmer towards week's end. Mainly clear skies here overnight. Breakfast time lows in the low to mid-50s. Sunny at around 80 on Monday. Mostly sunny Tuesday around 80. Sunshine in low to mid-80s Wednesday. I'm meteorologist Kevin.

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1: Who is the historically famous person you're related to?
2: He's more infamous. John Wilkes Booth.
3: Oh, yeah, that's John Lincoln.
1: Little known historical fact here, Jen, that John Wilkes Booth was also the inventor of the phone booth and the photo booth.
3: No, Randy, you're getting your history wrong.
1: No, he was.
3: Just because his last name is Booth doesn't mean he invented
1: No, that's where the word
3: booth
1: came from. They weren't called booths. They were called closets before that.
3: No, they weren't.
1: They were. Yeah, you go to the photo closet to take your if you need to call someone. Back in the 1600s, if you need to call someone, you had to go to the phone closet.
3: So, did someone invent the closets then?
1: John Closet.
3: John Closet.
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1: How's it going, friends? It's Clodo from the Flatlands Cavalry. We're out of Lubbock, Texas. It's funny, I always tell everyone we're just a

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2: 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Hey, this is Cole Swindell. 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
5: Sunny skies, warm temperatures for us here as we head through the week ahead. A little bit warmer towards week's end. Mainly clear skies here overnight. Breakfast time lows in the low to mid-50s. Sunny at around 80 on Monday. Mostly sunny Tuesday around 80. Sunshine at low to mid-80s Wednesday. I'm meteorologist Kevin Boone.

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1: So what would your adulting merit badge be for? 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
2: Daisies, is that what it is?
1: Daisies. And she was wearing her brand new one. And there's like 1,000 of them on there. And I'm like, what's this one for? 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
6: Sunny skies, warm temperatures for us here as we head through the week ahead. A little bit warmer towards week's end. Mainly clear skies here overnight. Breakfast time lows in the low to mid-50s. Sunny at around 80 on Monday. Mostly sunny Tuesday around 80. Sunshine at low to mid-80s Wednesday. I'm meteorologist Kevin Boone.

0: everybody. I'm Eric Church. All you gotta do
1: is put a drink in my hand. Hey, this is Morgan Wallen. Every now and then I go get a taste, but I never fall in love, baby, just in case. 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
0: 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The four states number one for country kicks, 102.5. 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
8: Sunny skies, warm temperatures for us here as we head through the week ahead. A little bit warmer towards week's end. Mainly clear skies here overnight. Breakfast time lows in the low to mid-50s. Sunny at around 80 on Monday. Mostly sunny Tuesday around 80. Sunshine in low to mid-80s Wednesday. I'm meteorologist Kevin Boone.

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1: We've been talking about what you do to while away the time while you're whiling away your time. 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
8: Sunny skies, warm temperatures for us here as we head through the week ahead. A little bit warmer towards week's end. Mainly clear skies here overnight. Breakfast time lows in the low to mid-50s. Sunny and around 80 on Monday. Mostly sunny Tuesday around 80. Sunshine and low to mid-80s Wednesday. I'm meteorologist Kevin Boone.

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1: The 36th annual Ig Nobel Prize ceremony was held this last Thursday in Zurich, Switzerland.
2: And if you've never heard of the Ig Nobel Prizes, they're basically awards for like scientific research that makes you stop and go, wait a second, somebody actually got a grant for this?
1: Science is very important. It's the backbone of everything, you know.
2: You know, including figuring out backbones.
1: Soil science went to researchers who buried 1,000 identical pair of underwear.
2: What?
1: In more than 25 countries for 2 months. And they dug them back up to study soil health.
2: Could you imagine having to explain this to the guy at the cemetery? You're like, no. We're scientists. It's okay. These are ours.
1: These are our underwear. We buried them out here. It's okay.
2: What?
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0: week. Hey there, John Chombi here, sitting in for the new mama, Elena, as we welcome a brand new host to a brand new week of Backstage Country. He's had 9 number one songs. He's won 4 ACM awards, 2 CMA awards, just released a new album. We are glad to have him back. A big welcome to Lee Bryce.
1: Man, you're not usually the interviewer. I really love this, John. All right, I'm so ready for this. I'm happy to be here with you, brother, and all these amazing listeners. My best wishes to Elena. Oh, my goodness. What a crazy, crazy thing. Congratulations, darling. I plan to tell lots of stories behind my just-released album, Sunriser, and my tour, and a whole lot more.
0: We know we can count on that. And you can also count on Lee Bryce hosting all week long here on Backstage Country. So let's get this show on the road.
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3: 0% chance of rain and clear skies all day.
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1: Good morning, I'm Steve Smith. Here's what's going on in the four states. The Joplin City Council has several key items on its agenda for tonight. They will talk about a new 100-point restaurant inspection scoring system. Council will also hear proposals for tighter hotel and motel oversight. More inside the KZRG app. The City of Joplin has renewed its contract with Republic Services for curbside solid waste services for Joplin residents. The new contract went into effect October 1st. The new base monthly rate for solid waste trash pickup is $17.42 a month, or inside the KZRG app. Your news, the service of Galena Liberty Palm. 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
7: Sunny skies, warm temperatures for us here as we head through the week ahead. A little bit warmer towards week's end. Mainly clear skies here overnight. Breakfast time lows in the low to mid-50s. Sunny and around 80 on Monday. Mostly sunny Tuesday around 80. Sunshine and low to mid-80s Wednesday. I'm meteorologist Kevin Boone.

0: Michael Four State's number one for country.
1: Hey, it's Corey Kent. I'm sitting all alone in the cold, Rocky Mountain Bowl.
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1: Doesn't look like it's going to rain anymore this week. We're going to have lots of clouds and things like that. No rain.
2: Be careful, because if you get the weather forecast wrong, you don't want to be someone's scapegoat on their, you know, their week's plans.
1: Don't want to be their what?
2: Their scapegoat.
1: Their scapegoat?
2: That's what I said. They're a scapegoat.
1: It's not a scapegoat, though. It's just scapegoat. You don't want to be their scapegoat.
2: No, it's a scapegoat. It's always been a scapegoat. It's not scapegoat.
1: But you're not escaping anything. No, you're escaping.
2: It's what a goat does, Jen. Goats escape.
1: Okay. Well, I've heard that they do that, but that's not what we're talking about.
2: Like
1: we're
2: a escape artist. That's why they say you don't want to be an escape goat.
1: Did you
2: get up on the left side of the bed today?
1: No, we're not starting that either.
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0: 2023 next month. It's a vote on whether to undo the abortion rights amendment approved in 2024 while adding new restrictions on gender transition procedures for minors. 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
1: Sunshine today with highs in the upper 70s. Clear skies, lows in the mid-50s tonight. Sunshine near 80 for Tuesday. Sunshine 83 on Wednesday.
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1: Good morning, I'm Steve Smith. Here's what's going on in the four states. Orange Cone, November, another traffic heads up for Joplin and Webb City. Starting today, Zora will close through traffic between Rangeline and Duquesne during the day and on weekends. The road will reopen each evening and local traffic will still be allowed. The work is expected to last about a month. Abortion is on Missouri's ballot again. You'll see a

Morning Kicks with Randy and Jan. They're family-friendly and exciting. Kind of like driving a minivan in a demolition derby. 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

0: Kicks 102.5, the four states number one for country morning kicks with Randy and Jen.
1: Sunshine today with highs in the upper 70s. It is 49 in Joplin.
0: Yeah, you're feeling it this morning if you go outside.
1: It was a little bit chilly. I walked outside and I was like, oh, maybe I need a coat.
0: I cried a little tear. Then I came back inside where it was warm.
1: All y'all have been hoping for fall, like me. I've been really wanting for fall. It's here and it feels like it.
0: And we'll give you a complete look at the weather forecast in about 15 minutes.
1: How'd you like to win some Riley Green concert tickets?
0: We've got them for you to win. Just use the Kicks concert code word every day to text to win yours. All this week, we're going to be giving those away for a show happening on May 8th at the Walmart Arkansas Music Pavilion.
1: So what is the word today?
0: Today's word is green. Ha-ha. See?
1: I didn't get it there yet. So text the word green to 417-623-1025 to get entered to win.
0: We'll find out who the winner is at 7:50.
1: And if you're not awake yet, you need a little something to get the brain up and moving. We've got that for you in just 8 minutes.
0: Here's Darius Rucker on Kicks 100.

0: Three morning kicks with Randy and Jen.
1: Sunshine sitting with highs in the upper 70s. It is a chilly 49 this morning.
0: And we'll give you a look at the weather forecast in about 6 minutes. Say what it's going to be like all week long. Supposed to get warmer, I think, by the weekend.
1: Yeah, we're talking mid to upper 80s. We'll take a full look at your forecast in just 4 minutes.
0: And we got to congratulate our KC Getaway winners. We've got all three packages winners to announce.
1: So congratulations in third place, Wes Brown from Carl Junction.
0: He gets 4 zoo passes.
1: In second place, we have Joyce Turner from Joplin.
0: She wins the zoo passes plus the Mahaffey Stagecoach passes.
1: And a big congratulations to our grand prize winner, Eugenia Billings from Webb City.
0: And they're all going to be getting contacts from our clearance department. So congratulations to them and a big thanks to everyone who gets signed up. Now, the big winning is going to be happening maybe an hour from now with the Great Plains Federal Credit Union Secret Sound at 7:20.
1: So I guess that means Brett did not have a winner on Friday. Is that right?
0: Right. $1,377. $1.50 for you to win if you can be calling number 5 at 7:20 and tell us what the sound is.
1: But step one of winning the secret sound is being awake.
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11: Absolutely beautiful Monday morning. I know it's back to work, but clear sky, good driving conditions kind of helps a little bit. And we'll have sunshine later today as we muster up about 80 degrees, about 5 above average. Tonight, clear mid-50s. Tomorrow, mostly sunny and a high near 80. I'm meteorologist Ray Stajic.

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1: We'll see sunshine today. Highs near 78. It is 49 in Joplin.
0: We'll give you a look at the weather forecast along with four states news in just 25 minutes.
1: Plus, we've got your chance to guess and win the Secret Sound Brunch by Great Plains Federal Credit Union at 720.
0: And here we are, $1,377.50. Already given one hint, so it's a good chance somebody could win it at 720 by being caller number five and telling us what the sound is.
1: We got your Y'all Ain't Gonna Believe This news headline up on the Kicks Facebook page.
0: And it is the salt with a deadly cheesesteak.
1: Not the cheesesteak.
0: Yes, the cheesesteak. We'll tell you all about it in 15 minutes.
1: But first, let's take a look at some of the news headlines you may have missed out on since yesterday.
0: So, if you saw streets blocked off in Pierce City late Friday afternoon, police say they found an active explosive device near Spruce and Olive Streets, and they had to set up a safety perimeter all around that.
1: Springfield's bomb squad responded, and a team from Fort Leonard Wood, they helped to secure the device and move it to a safe place outside of town.
0: And crews disposed of it there. Nobody was hurt. The streets were back open. Took a lot of people with very specialized training to make sure everyone got home safely. But what was it? Where did it come from?
1: Right. I want to know, why was it there?
0: A 69-year-old man from Liberal died after a crash Friday morning on Route K in Barton County.
1: He was riding a bicycle.
0: And the Highway Patrol says he and a pickup were both headed west when the bicycle merged onto the into the side of the truck.
1: He was taken to Cox Barton County Hospital, where he later died. His family has been notified. The patrol says this is Troop D's 95th traffic death of the year.
0: And a federal judge in Tulsa says police crossed the constitutional line when they reached a nationwide license plate database when they breached or searched it without a warrant in the case of a woman from Crane.
1: So if you don't really know what happened, a deputy actually entered a woman's California plate into Flock Safety, and then another system pulled up more than 50 records showing where her vehicle had traveled over about a month or so. Police later stopped it and said they found about 91 pounds of meth and $7,000 in cash.
0: But the judge said one camera seeing a car on a public road is different from using a database to rebuild weeks of someone's movements. And because there was no warrant, that evidence that came from that search cannot be used.
1: I mean, it's a really narrow ruling in this one case. It doesn't declare Flock cameras unconstitutional everywhere, and the company says it expects an appeal.
0: Yeah. Precedent's been set, though. So right. It's going to make it very difficult to use something like that in the future. If Zora Street or Schipperdecker's part of your drive, both of them are going to get a lot more complicated starting today.
1: So Zora is closing during the daytime between Rangeline and Duquesne while Spire relocates some gas lines. They say it's going to reopen every evening. Local traffic can still get through, but through traffic is going to need another route for about 4 weeks or so.
0: Okay, so this is another case of utilities going in and doing work on the roads and tearing up the roads, as long as they repair them correctly. Oh, my God.
1: Okay, correctly, I think, is the key word here.
0: Yeah.
1: Please.
0: Don't just pile hot top onto a hole and say, that's good enough.
1: It's not good enough.
0: Schipperdecker's going to have lane closures and traffic shifts between Perkins Street and 7th while crews upgrade sidewalks, entrances, and signals. There's no sign detour, so drivers are being encouraged to find their own alternate route.
1: So between Zora and then Schipperdecker, this is a pretty good month to know at least three different ways to get somewhere.
0: And the argument over the changing of the clocks has reached a new stage. The president posted an Arkansas senator's phone number and told people to call it. I think this is hilarious.
1: President Trump wants permanent daylight saving time, and we've talked about this so many times. It's good old Senator Tom Cotton says he hates changing the clocks too, but keeping daylight saving time all winter would leave children waiting for school buses in the dark.
0: They already do. It's not going to make any difference.
1: I waited for the school bus in the dark when I was a child, and I'm totally okay.
0: Well, not totally.
1: Randy.
0: Okay. The bill has already passed the House, but it's stuck in the Senate, and it is Senator Tom Cotton from Arkansas who is primarily responsible. He is the reason that you still are going to have to change your clock this fall.
1: So, for now, the clock change, it's still going to happen next month. Nobody gets to throw away, you know, that little instruction sheet for their oven that's like, here's how to change your clock.
0: We're not that far away from that. Just like 2-3 more weeks and we'll be changing our clock.
1: Oh my gosh, yeah, because it's the first weekend in November, right?
0: Yeah, it's right after Halloween, so this
1: Good
0: year.
1: Gracious.
0: Yeah, let's not think about that right now. We've already got Monday to deal with, and we all hate that.

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1: He's a ranch hand in a pinch, man. 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

0: Your one for country morning kicks with Randy and Jen.
1: Beautiful fall weather today. Sunshine high, snippers 70s. It is 49 in Joplin.
0: And we'll give you a look at four states news and weather in just 12 minutes.
1: Plus, we've got your chance to guess and win the secret sound brought to you by Great Plains Federal Credit Union. That is only 30 minutes away at 720.
0: And I ask you, who else is giving you this kind of money? $1,377.50. Anywhere else you can win that today?
1: I mean, and it's really easy to do this. All you got to do is be caller number 5 at 720 and tell us what the secret sound is. If you're right, all that money is yours.
0: That easy to win just 30 minutes from now.
1: We got you. Y'all ain't gonna believe this news headline up on the Kicks Facebook page, and it is assault with a deadly cheesesteak.
0: So the general manager of Pat's King of Steaks in Philadelphia has worked there for like 50 years, you know. And this week, somebody finally threw one of his own cheesesteaks at him.
1: So Tom Francano says the customer showed up with a camera and a tripod, ordered a cheesesteak with some cheese whiz and onions, and then came back a few minutes later complaining that the sandwich was just garbage.
0: This is garbage! Well, now there is some controversy over, you know, putting whiz on a Philly cheesesteak instead of traditional white cheese, whatever that is. But in Philadelphia, that's the way they do it. They always put cheese whiz on them.
1: Well, Tom wasn't having it. He turned to another couple eating outside and asked how their cheesesteaks were. And they were like, yeah, you know, our sandwiches are great.
0: That's when the unhappy customer launched his cheesesteak directly at the manager.
1: And the whole thing was caught on security video, and then the guy took off running.
0: Assault with a cheesesteak. What was his beef?
1: You know, with the price of beef these days, that might bump the charge up to a felony.
0: The owner of Pat's is offering a $5,000 reward for this guy's arrest, prosecution, and imprisonment.
1: $5,000. I mean, that's a pretty substantial bounty for throwing a sandwich.
0: Although, I don't know that a true Philadelphian would even accept this money. The man dishonored a Philadelphia cheesesteak, so it's personal now.
1: And after 50 years working at Pat's, I'm sure Tom's dealt with some pretty difficult customers.
0: At least he doesn't manage a place that sells hot soup.
1: We'll take a look at 4 States news and weather in just 9 minutes.
0: It's the 4 States number one for country.
1: Kicks 102.5.
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Good morning, Joplin. 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
1: Good morning, I'm Steve Smith. Here's what's going on in the four states. The Joplin City Council has several key items on its agenda for tonight. They will talk about a new 100-point restaurant inspection scoring system. Council will also hear proposals for tighter hotel and motel oversight. More inside the KZRG app. The City of Joplin has renewed its contract with Republic Services for curbside solid waste services for Joplin residents. The new contract went into effect October 1st. The new base monthly rate for solid waste trash pickup is $17.42 a month, or inside the KZRG app. Your news, the service of Galena Liberty Pawn. 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
2: We'll see sunshine today with highs near 78, clear skies, lows in the mid-50s tonight, sunshine near 80 for Tuesday, sunshine 83 on Wednesday.
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0: 102.5, the four states number one for country morning kicks with Randy and Jen. 708.
1: Sunshine today, highs in the upper 70s. It is 49 in Joplin.
0: You feel it this morning, which is kind of appropriate too. I feel like after this weekend, did you get a lot of stuff done this weekend?
1: I did. We were really productive this weekend. Got a lot of stuff done around the house, did some organizing, did a lot of cleaning and throwing out trash and things like that.
0: I had some that I was going to do. I had a whole list of things I was going to get done over the weekend, but I got about half of them done. The other half are just going to have to wait until next weekend. In other worlds, I'm already behind and it's only Monday.
1: Did you just say in other worlds?
0: Yeah.
1: No, it's in other words is how you say that one.
0: No, in other worlds. Why?
1: What do you mean in other worlds?
0: In other worlds, this would already be done. Have you not watched like Marvel or Avengers Endgame?
1: Well, no, I've seen it. I'm just saying that the correct phrase, what you're trying to say, though, is in other words.
0: No, I'm not teaching astronomy in English on a Monday, okay? If you can't understand, then we're just going to have to get past it. We've got your chance to guess and win the Great Plains Federal Credit Union Secret Sound in just a 11 minutes.
1: And it's a lot of money up for grabs. $1,377.50. In other words, it's a whole lot of money.
0: In other words, you could be a lot richer.
1: Oh,
0: probably are, as far as we know.
1: Here's Jason Aldean
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0: Number one for country morning kicks with Randy and Jen.
1: Sunshine today, highs near 78. It is 49 in Joplin.
0: And we'll give you a look at the weather forecast in about 6 minutes. Supposed to be warmer this week, but boy, it's not this morning.
1: I mean, this morning you probably need to grab a jacket or a hoodie or something on your way out. It is only 49 degrees in Joplin.
0: In other words, you're going to want to dress a little differently than you would have, like, say, a couple of weeks ago.
1: Randy, it's in other words. That is how you say that.
0: No, in other words would mean I'm about to say the same thing using different words, right? In other words, I'm not doing that. I'm telling you how it would be in other worlds.
1: Okay, so what are you trying to say then?
0: I'm saying that if you were in another world, you'd be wearing different clothing because the temperature would be differently.
1: Okay, yeah. But the phrase that you're trying to go off of is in other words. That's what it is.
0: Yeah, but this is in other worlds.
1: Okay.
0: But this, so you see, it's correct. That's the way you're supposed to say this.
1: Hold on, I want to Google this real quick.
0: No, don't
1: Google that. Is it in other words?
0: Yeah, in this world, it may say that.
1: In other worlds.
0: It's in other worlds. If I meant words.
1: Okay. Google says it's in other words.
0: In other worlds. Yeah, in this world, sure.
1: But in other, every word.
0: No, in other worlds, it would be worlds.
1: But yes, but we're not talking about another world. We're talking about another word.
0: As far as you know.
1: What do you mean?
0: I'm said words because I'm broadening the conversation.
1: Okay.
0: To other worlds.
1: Oh, my Lanta.
0: Beyond Earth. Try to keep up with me here.
1: Okay.
0: I mean, you're thinking locally. I'm speaking universally.
1: Can we try to give away some cash,
0: is this
1: please?
0: A Kansas thing?
1: No,
0: is
1: that it's what not a Kansas is? Thing. That's the phrase is in other words.
0: It's
1: Let's see
0: world.
1: If we can give away some cash with a secret sound brought to you by Great Plains Federal Credit Union.
0: We've got $1,377.50.
1: If you can be caller number 5 at 417-623-1025.
0: And tell us, what is this sound? 623-1025, be caller number 5 and tell us and win the cash.
1: In other words, you could win $1,377.50.
0: In other worlds, you'd have already done it.
1: Oh my gosh.
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4: Absolutely beautiful Monday morning. I know it's back to work, but clear sky, good driving conditions kind of helps a little bit. And we'll have sunshine later today as we muster up about 80 degrees, about 5 above average. Tonight, clear mid-50s. Tomorrow, mostly sunny and a high near 80. I'm meteorologist Ray Stajic.

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1: Sunshine in upper 70s today. It is 49 in Joplin.
0: In other words, it feels a lot more like fall than it has been here lately.
1: You mean in other words?
0: No, in other worlds. Why are you making this difficult? Why do you do this so often?
1: What other worlds are you even talking about then?
0: I don't know. I've only been to three of them. How am I supposed to know which ones we're talking about?
1: We'll take a full look at your forecast and news in just 23 minutes. Also, still getting you signed up to win those Riley Green concert tickets.
0: All you have to do is text the Kicks code word to 623-1025 to get signed up to win those. This is for the May 8th show that's going to be happening at the Walmart Arkansas Music Pavilion next May.
1: And make sure you text the word now because we're going to find out who that winner is in just 13 minutes.
0: I've got a little bit of bad news, and I apologize for waiting until October to bring this up, by the way. Apparently, the world, one of those other worlds, no, this one, is scheduled to end next month.
1: Well, that would have been helpful to know before I paid my car insurance.
0: Yeah. Friday the 13th, next month. I'm not making this up at all. According to a scientific study that was published way back in 1960, look it up on your blessed Google if you want to.
1: Okay, Friday the 13th is almost too convenient, though.
0: I know, isn't it? But like, seriously, this professor named Heinz von Forster, which sounds like...
1: What?
0: Sounds like I'm making this up.
1: I'm pretty sure you are.
0: No, look it up. Him and these two colleagues published an article in one of the world's leading scientific journals, appropriately named Science. Did you find it?
1: Well, okay, yes. It says here that they studied about 2,000 years of population estimates, found that the human population was growing faster than anyone expected.
0: See?
1: Their calculations showed that if that trend continued... Oh, we're going to run out of room by November 13th?
0: On that day. They actually wrote that our great-great-grandchildren wouldn't starve to death. They would be squeezed to death.
1: I've been getting to think they based their entire study on the Duggar family.
0: And here's something else. The guy wrote this in 1960. He thought people living in 2026 would be his great-grandchildren. How fast did he think people were having kids?
1: Right.
0: Man.
1: I mean, it was the beginning of the free love era. Maybe he thought everyone was just going to keep that up indefinitely.
0: What he didn't anticipate is by 2026, we'd all be so stinking tired to reproduce.
1: Well, that's actually part of why his prediction fell apart, to be honest. It was remarkably accurate for like decades, but by the early 1990s, population growth had started falling behind his projections.
0: So the good news is we're probably not going to be squeezed to death on November 13th.
1: Woohoo!
0: Yeah.
1: The global birth rate now is less than half of what it was in 1960, so it turns out people just aren't reproducing nearly as fast as he expected.
0: Can you imagine spending years on a scientific study, publishing it in Science, predicting the exact date civilization will end, and then have the whole thing fall apart because everybody gets tired and buys the dog?
1: Okay, I am going to say this, though, okay? November 13th is a little bit inconvenient. I mean, we still have Thanksgiving. We've got Christmas to look forward to.
0: And by the way, Marvel Studios would like to remind everyone that November 13th is not their assigned doomsday.
1: That's right. Avengers Doomsday doesn't open until December 18th.
0: That's right. So they would appreciate it if everyone could remain live long enough to purchase a ticket.
1: So we've got at least another month. That's great.
0: Yeah. Apparently, Marvel has filed a motion to postpone the apocalypse until after opening weekend.
1: We'll take a look at Forza's news and weather in just 20 minutes.
0: And we're going to be talking, speaking of this, we're going to be talking about your best conspiracy theory you've ever heard of. It's 623-1025 in the next hour.
1: But over the weekend, I had another movie assignment for...
0: Jen's Movie! Where we assigned Jen a movie to watch over the weekend.
1: Because before I came to Kicks, I had seen very few, if any, movies.
0: So, for whatever reason, she just didn't watch movies and she couldn't participate in normal conversation. She said things like, in other words, instead of in other worlds. And so we're trying to rehabilitate her by assigning her a movie every Friday.
1: And then I watch it over the weekend. I come back on Monday, rank it 1 to 10, and let you know what I thought about it.
0: And usually it's a movie that the rest of us has already seen.
1: Like this weekend's movie, which was Poltergeist. The original one back from, what was it, the 80s, I think it was.
0: Did they remake it?
1: Yeah, there's another one. Dax Shepard is in it. Yeah.
0: How did I miss that?
1: There's a new one. So I watched the original one.
0: Good.
1: And it really freaked me out.
0: Really?
1: Not to begin with. At first, I was like, okay, it's still a little bit hokey.
0: Campy 80s movie.
1: A little, yes, exactly. You know, the tree's coming through the window. Oh, no. And there's a creepy-looking clown. But then as the movie progressed, it got worse and worse. And by the time that the dead bodies are floating in the pool and then they're coming up out of the ground, that is when it really started to freak me out. And you're like, oh my gosh. When you realize that they built this entire housing unit on a cemetery, they only moved the headstones and they left all the bodies. Could you imagine living on something like that and having absolutely no idea?
0: What did Fido dig up in the backyard? Yeah.
1: But I love that there was really subtle foreshadowing. The bird dies.
0: Yeah.
1: They bury the bird. They start digging up the pool and they move the little casket that they made for the bird. Hello. The same thing was happening. The bird was coming back up with the casket. The casket was coming back up at the end of the movie, which I thought was really interesting. So on a scale of 1 to 10, I enjoyed the characters in this movie a lot. I thought they were all very interesting. They all had their own kind of little story to tell. I liked the story itself as well. There were a couple of twists and turns I did not expect. I was pleasantly surprised that they got Carrie Ann back. And the dog was okay. They did not hurt the dog.
2: They're here.
1: Oh, that was eerie. So on a scale of 1 to 10, I'm going to give it an 8. I really enjoyed it. As much as the end of the movie freaked me out, I really enjoyed it because I was glad they did not end it with the woman who came and cleansed the house saying, it is now clean, it's fine. And then they were all happy. I was like, that's how the movie ends? No, they're not done yet.
0: So we'll see if we've got an even freakier movie to assign you this weekend.
1: That because wasn't a it challenge.
0: Is. It's Halloween month. We've got to do that.
1: Great. So we'll find out what spooky movie I'm watching on Friday for Jen's Movie Rehab.
0: On the 4 States number one for country.
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0: Hey, Jen, what's better than a for sale sign?
1: A sold sign.
0: Our buddy Forrest Onchill's ready to put one in your yard today.
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0: 102.5, the four states, number one for country. 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
1: We'll see sunshine today. Highs near 78. It is 49 in Joplin.
0: And we'll give you a look at the weather forecast along with four states news in just 12 minutes.
1: Plus, in the next hour, we're talking about conspiracy theories. What is the craziest one you've ever heard?
0: In other words, the one that you've heard about that you're like, is that true? Is that really true or not? You know, and you've got some suspicions behind it.
1: You don't know how it works in other worlds. It's other words.
0: Well, not with
1: you
0: that
1: keep saying in other worlds. It's other words, though.
0: No, with that attitude, you're not going to know how it works.
1: Randy.
0: There are trillions of planets. You really think every one of them says in other words? That's incredibly Earth-centric.
1: Well, we're not talking about other worlds. We're talking about in other words.
0: If I meant words, I'd say words. I say worlds because I'm broadening the conversation.
1: To where?
0: Beyond Earth. Try to keep up here. You're thinking locally. I'm speaking universally on this.
1: Okay.
0: This is why we've never been invited back to NASA.
1: We've never even been to NASA.
0: Not since the incident, we haven't. Okay. So tell us the conspiracy theory, your favorite one, the craziest one you've ever heard of. We'll be talking about those in the next hour.
1: You can call or text 623-1025. You can also tell us on Facebook.
0: So somebody on Reddit I read over the weekend asked a question that apparently opened a lot of old wounds. Which hobby has ended more relationships than people realize?
1: You know, I could think of a couple, and judging by the responses, there are some folks who are still pretty bitter about this.
0: World of Warcraft was one of the first answers. I believe that.
1: I can see that, sure. I mean, somebody spends 16 hours fighting a dragon in the basement. Their spouse is upstairs wondering if they're ever going to take out the trash.
0: Congratulations, you've saved the kingdom. Unfortunately, your wife has left you.
1: You know, golf, that was another really big one.
0: Yeah.
1: One guy who works at this private club says he sees men spending 8 hours at the golf course on Saturday and then again on Sunday.
0: What family? What 16 right. hours a week, and that's not a hobby. That's a second family that lives in a sand trap.
1: And you know, CrossFit, that's caused some divorces too. One person said their therapist told them a surprising number of his patients who'd had affairs actually met their affair partners at CrossFit.
0: I guess there's maybe something romantic about watching somebody flip a tractor tire.
1: I guess. The Ironman triathlon people, I think they may have it even worse, though. Somebody saw a sign at one of those events that said, if you're still married, you didn't train hard enough.
0: Yeah, I believe that. I mean, by the time you finish the swimming, biking, and the running, you've managed to outrun your entire family.
1: I mean, here's one, though, that I also totally understand. Somebody said any hobby that requires hooking up a trailer, so like RV camping, boating, horses.
0: Yeah. Oh, absolutely. You want to find out whether a marriage is going to last? Watch a husband and wife try to back a boat down a boat ramp.
1: Oh, yeah. You've got one person yelling directions, the other person's ignoring them, and then you have an audience of like 12 people just waiting to see how it ends.
0: Are you filming this? This is going to be great on TikTok. They're supposed to be launching a boat, not their marriage.
1: Believe it or not, social media content creation. This was another big one. One guy said his wife actually ran off with one of her Twitch followers.
0: At least he knows she had a subscriber.
1: And then somebody else said his ex-wife collected Disney merch. So she was convinced that she could make money trading collectibles. But he claims that she spent their entire life savings. Any guess how much?
0: How much?
1: More than $350,000.
0: That's not a collection. That's financial ruin wearing mouse ears.
1: Okay, and then there was one I never would have thought of. This one never would have even crossed my mind, but Civil War reenacting.
0: What?
1: Somebody said it leaves a trail of broken hearts and homes.
0: Yeah, I guess I could see that. I had a buddy who was a Civil War reenactor. He was in that old movie, The Blue and the Gray, as an extra.
1: Oh, yeah?
0: You know, but it consumed all of his life. Luckily, his wife participated, too, because imagine telling your wife you're leaving her because you've been called back to Gettysburg.
1: In 2026.
0: I'm sorry, Martha. General Lee needs me.
1: And finally, okay, believe it or not, bird watching.
0: Bird watching destroys marriages?
1: Apparently. I guess some people just get so obsessed with it that they spend all their time just chasing rare birds.
0: Think about that. You got a man who can spot a yellow-bellied sapsucker from like half a mile away.
1: Yet somehow he can't see that his wife has packed 3 suitcases and left them by the front door.
0: Well, would you look at that? A divorce. Those are pretty rare around here.
1: Full take a full look at your forecast in just 4 minutes.
0: Plus, in the next hour, don't forget your strangest conspiracy theory, but we got to call our winner of these Riley Green tickets. Now, we gave you the Kix code word this morning right after 6 o'clock. That's what you're going to be using anytime we give away those tickets today. You can text that word to get signed up to win your pair.
1: And our system's picked a winner, so let's go ahead and call them, shall we? Go see Riley Green at the Walmart Amp on May 8th.
0: Yes, we shall. If it will ring, shall
1: Hello?
0: It?
1: There we go.
2: Answer the phone already!
0: You know, I have a conspiracy theory about people not answering their phone calls.
1: Oh, yeah?
0: Yep.
3: Hello.
0: Hey, Cammy, how's it going?
3: It's good. How are you?
0: Do you have a hobby that your significant other can't stand, or do they have one that you can't stand?
3: No, not really.
0: Like collecting something or always going and doing something? Golf?
1: CrossFit.
0: Yeah, any of those?
3: No. We both like golf, but we haven't gone in forever.
0: So okay. You guys have hobbies that both of you like?
3: Basically fishing or chasing the kids around watching ball games.
0: Or winning tickets to go see Riley Green in concert. Woo!
1: Congratulations.
3: Oh, thank you.
1: You're going to go see Riley Green at the Walmart Amp on May 8th.
3: All right, perfect. Thank you so much.
0: Just tell us who's the Four States Concert Connection.
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4: I'm Brittany from Team Dental of Joplin. I work at the front desk. Here's a review from one of our patients. I won the Mother's Day contest on the radio for teeth whitening, and I would 10 out of 10 recommend this place. 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I love it. I love it. 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

0: morning. I'm Steve Smith. Here's what's going on in the four states. Orange Cone November, another traffic heads up for Joplin and Webb City. Starting today, Zora will close to through traffic between Rangeline and Duquesne during the day and on weekends. The road will reopen each evening and local traffic will still be allowed. The work is expected to last about a month. Abortion is on Missouri's ballot again. You'll see Amendment 3 next month. It's a vote on whether to undo the abortion rights amendment approved in 2024 while adding new restrictions on gender transition procedures for minors. Your news, the service of Galena Liberty Pawn. 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
1: We'll see sunshine today, highs near 78, clear skies, lows in the mid-50s tonight, sunshine upper 70s for Tuesday, sunshine mid-80s on Wednesday.
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in four states. 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
1: Sunshine today, highs near 78. It is 52 in Joplin.
0: It's supposed to be up to like 80 by this evening, right?
1: There's a chance that we'll get pretty close to 80, but I think they're thinking upper 70s for tonight. Maybe 80 by like Wednesday is what we're going to talk.
0: We'll give you a look at the weather forecast in about 10 minutes. But today we're talking about the craziest conspiracy theory that you've ever heard.
1: Yeah, what is the craziest one that you've ever heard, whether you believe in it or not?
0: I don't mean the one you believe, in fact. I want to know the ones that are so far out there that you couldn't believe somebody came up with it.
1: You can call or text and tell us your 623-1025. You can also tell us on Facebook. Although I think some of the people who came up with these things, I think they genuinely believe in the conspiracy theories.
0: And that's the ones we want to hear from. So
1: exactly.
0: From you. 623-1025 or tell us on Facebook.
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0: There's still time to tell us what you want to hear on the Morning Kicks Takeover. 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On the four states, number one for country, Kicks 102.5.

0: It's number one for country morning kicks with Randy and Jen.
1: Beautiful day with sunshine, highs near 78. It is 52 in Joplin.
0: We'll give you a look at the weather forecast in about 6 minutes.
1: But we're talking about the craziest conspiracy theory you've ever heard.
0: 623-1025. What is the craziest conspiracy theory you've ever heard? Now, I don't mean the one you believe. There's just something so far out there you couldn't believe somebody came up with it.
1: Although I think some people actually do, you know, who come up with these things, they genuinely believe in them.
0: Well, sure. And sometimes they're right. I mean, let's take for Elvis, for example.
1: Oh, come on. We're not doing this, Randy.
0: What?
1: Elvis is not alive.
0: Well, not with that attitude. He's not. He's perfectly fine. He's bagging groceries at a grocery store down in Florida. I don't want to give away the guy's location, Jen. He's trying to live a quiet life.
1: And he's been trying to live a quiet life since 1977.
0: You're amazed. You'd be amazed how much privacy you can get when people think you're dead.
1: All right, then let's hear yours. What is the wildest conspiracy theory that someone's ever told you?
0: You can call or text 623-1025 and leave Elvis alone, okay? He's got a double shift. He's bagging groceries, and he is a busy guy.
1: What is the craziest conspiracy theory you've ever heard?
2: It would be the nobody going to the moon.
1: Oh, yeah. Everybody believes that, right?
2: People believe that.
0: It's the idea that we are not technologically advanced enough to have pulled that off, especially not in the late 60s. Well, and they had, what's his name, that did the movie The Shining?
1: That guy.
0: They had actually talked about and asked if he would be willing to on
1: Nicholson.
0: No, that's the actor, not the movie maker. They talked to the director if he would be willing to make a fake landing in case something disastrous happened, because there was such a race between the U.S. and the Soviet Union. They actually talked about having something in place if it failed, so that they wouldn't have to say that they failed.
1: Stanley Kubrick.
0: There we go. So they actually looked into all of that, mm-hmm, and put something into place for all that. But then they didn't have to, supposedly.
1: Allegedly. What is the craziest conspiracy theory that you've ever heard?
3: Hey, my favorite conspiracy theory is that birds are fake. And yeah, that they are cameras with wings that the government used bions.
0: Whoa! Tell me more.
3: Yeah.
0: I've never heard about this.
3: I didn't hear about it until a couple weeks ago from one of my buddies. And he's a little deep wood country.
0: You better keep your eye on that boy.
3: All right, will do.
4: You're like, come on in here. I'll tell you what it's all about.
1: What's the craziest conspiracy theory you've ever heard?
3: Well, I'm going to come up with my new conspiracy theory, and that is that you guys have been brainwashed by the government. Yeah. And the only reason why you're asking for our conspiracy theories is so the government can find out who is on to them.
0: Uh-huh.
3: So everybody who calls in that has a conspiracy theory, if they're right, they need to be watching their backs because the government's after them now.
1: That's right. That's the reason the FCC's closed this week, so they can track us closer.
3: Exactly.
0: They're
3: right.
0: Focusing
3: and
0: entirely
3: you
0: on
3: don't
0: kicks.
3: Have to confirm or deny, but you can cough once if I'm right, cough twice if I'm wrong. Yeah, see, there you go.
0: In fact, Jen is a government agent.
3: Yeah, I'm going to be watching my back all day.
0: Yeah. In other words, you need to keep a close eye on Jen.
1: What is the craziest conspiracy theory you've ever heard of?
5: Back in World War II, they say Adolf Hitler escaped Germany.
0: That's right.
5: And it's just hard to call it a conspiracy when there's cold, hard evidence and facts that they found that he actually did escape into Argentina and lived till he was like 84 years old and died happily married.
1: Where's this cold, hard evidence that you found, and why isn't it lukewarm?
5: To me, it's like lukewarm evidence because I didn't find it.
0: Yeah, but there was never any body actually found. They said, the Russians said they found a body, but then why did they set it on fire and destroy it completely?
5: I'm not sure. They said it was just a lookalike cadaver.
1: Lookalike cadaver.
5: But as far as him, they said he escaped and lived happily
0: ever after.
5: But anyways, it's lukewarm evidence. You're right.
0: Yeah, but there are cities down in Argentina. I have a good friend that's a doctor in Argentina, and yeah, we talk a little bit about this, and he goes, oh yeah, there's whole German lineages of people down here, very white-skinned,
1: really?
0: Blonde. Yeah, he goes, and they are descendants from people who moved here post-World War
1: II. Wow.
0: And they did arrest some of the Nazi war criminals down there at different times. So,
1: Makes you wonder.
0: Makes you wonder.
1: What is the craziest conspiracy?

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1: Absolutely beautiful Monday morning. I know it's back to work, but clear sky, good driving conditions kind of helps a little bit. And we'll have sunshine later today as we muster up about 80 degrees, about 5 above average. Tonight, clear mid-50s. Tomorrow, mostly sunny and a high near 80. I'm meteorologist Ray Stajic.

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1: Wanting to know, what is the craziest conspiracy theory that you've ever heard, whether or not you believe in it?
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0: Three Morning Kicks with Randy and Jen.
1: Sunshine today, highs in the upper 70s. It is 52 in Joplin.
0: And we've got the Morning Kicks Takeover Monday edition getting ready to start in just 15 minutes.
1: So make sure to go on the Kicks app or the Kicks website and vote on the songs that you want to hear this morning.
0: But we're talking about the craziest conspiracy theory that you've ever heard.
1: And Randy's already informed us, by the way, that Elvis is alive and apparently bagging groceries.
0: That's just his day job. He's actually a part of a very important security operation down in Florida. You know this.
1: No, I'm almost afraid to ask.
0: There's a large silo down there where they're keeping Walt Disney's frozen head, and Elvis is one of the security administrators there.
1: But why would they keep Walt Disney's head in a silo?
0: Where would you keep it? I mean, in a chest freezer out in the garage? You gotta have some standards, Jen. In other words,
1: What exactly are they waiting for?
0: The economy to improve.
1: Oh, my Lanta.
0: They're not going to reanimate Walt Disney with interest rates where they are. The guy would wake up, take a look at a price of everything, and immediately has to be frozen again.
1: Okay. So you are saying Elvis is guarding a frozen head while everybody just waits for the economy.
0: Somebody's got to. You can't just leave Walt Disney sitting there unattended, his head just sitting there.
1: Oh, my gosh. Please tell me that you have heard a conspiracy theory stranger than this.
0: 623-1025. And don't call asking for the silo's address, by the way. That is classified.
1: You can call or text. You can also tell us on Facebook.
0: What's the craziest conspiracy theory you've ever heard of?
2: We met Elvis in 1990.
0: See? Uh-huh. I'm telling you.
1: No, you did not, yeah. Joe.
0: What?
2: Seriously, we were on the top of Pikes Peak getting off of the train.
0: Uh-huh.
2: We drove the train to the top, yep, of the mountain, and we were on the summit, and it has the temperature and the elevation and everything up
0: Elvis
2: on the
0: station.
2: Top of the mountain and the date and everything. So we just wanted to take a picture, and the gentleman walks up and he says, "Hey, baby, would you like me to take that picture for you?" She says, "Well, sure." And well, when he's taking the picture, his lip curls.
0: It was Elvis.
1: Uh-huh.
2: It was Elvis.
0: And let me guess, you looked when you said, "Hey, we appreciate you taking the picture." He said what?
2: Thank you very much.
0: Yeah, that's you what know, he said. It was Elvis.
1: So was JFK standing there as well, and Marilyn Monroe's
0: okay,
1: with him?
0: Okay, don't be ridiculous.
2: No. That was a different trip.
0: They're all dead. Do you not know that? Do
1: and
0: you
1: so
0: really
1: Elvis.
0: Think that? No, Elvis is... Okay, I'm done with this.
1: Oh, my Lanta.
0: What is the craziest conspiracy theory you've ever heard of?
3: The fact that Randy Brooks thinks he needs to have more than one birthday between September and October every year.
0: Between September and October? Tell me what month that is, Dave.
3: No.
0: Batman.
3: You're the one that comes up with this.
0: I have nothing to do with it. You guys keep
3: You're
0: learning
3: the one
0: it.
3: That brings it up every Tuesday of every September and October every year.
0: That is crazy, Dave.
3: Really? Can we go back to the recordings?
0: Listen how crazy this talk is. You're the crazy conspiracist. Between the month of September and October. This is the most ridiculous thing I've ever heard.
1: What
0: today.
1: Is the craziest conspiracy theory you've ever heard?
4: It is the flying spaghetti monster.
0: The flying?
1: What?
0: The flying spaghetti monster. So tell her what this is.
4: The flying spaghetti monster is apparently there's millions of followers of it. Basically, he exists, I guess, to down with religion kind of thing. Mm-hmm. But yeah, flying spaghetti monster. You can Google it.
1: The name itself just sounds weird.
4: They even have a parade for him.
1: What? They have a parade?
0: Yeah, it's the Church of the Flying Spaghetti Monster.
1: Oh, there's no way. This has got to be fake.
0: Pastafarianism or Pastafarianism or however you say it.
4: Yeah, there you go.
1: The worshiper, of Alfredo, is that what this is?
0: Kind of. It's actually a bunch of atheists. They do this to make fun of organized religion is what it is.
1: Oh, my Lanta.
4: There you go.
0: Good bunch of guys right there. What is the craziest conspiracy theory you've ever heard of?
5: The spook light is real.
0: Yes, it's real. I'm trying to tell her. I have seen them firsthand.
5: So have I.
0: We had to go down there for 6 years before I finally saw something, but we finally did see something on one of the haunted
6: wayside furniture
0: one night.
5: Well, growing up, I used to live right down the road from it.
0: And so you've seen it many times, I'm sure.
5: A lot.
1: So what I think it is I think someone's playing a trick on y'all, and it's just the stupid thing's just not real.
0: It is. Even the Army Corps of Engineers has gone and done investigations trying to figure out what they are.
1: So they're the ones playing the trick on y'all. They're we're going to go down there, and we're pretending.
0: I guarantee you that if there was something behind it, it would be the government.
1: Oh, my Lanta.
5: Well, if you keep on going down that road, mm-hmm, the highway, if the people have their bright lights on, the light travels that far, and that's what it is.
1: See, Randy?
0: No, that is not what it is. I've seen the lights from the highway. That was not what we and the other people who have seen the spook lights saw. Now, if we could just get somebody who owns property down there to let us take the spook tour down there, that's our big challenge, is getting someone who who understands that, no, we're not going to go down there and party. We're not going to make a mess.
1: No, not at all.
0: We just want to go down and have a place that we can park legally and sit there with our vehicles and watch the spook lights.
1: That's it. That's all we want to do.
0: For about 15, 30 minutes and then leave, you know. I would give almost anything if we could find someone who would let us do that.
1: I want to see the spook lights as much as you talk about them.
0: A lot of people do that have never witnessed them, like that guy right there. Apparently, he's had his eyes shut for years and years, too. So we would love that, and we're constantly looking for someone who would be generous enough to let us do that.
1: So if you know someone, or maybe you'd be more than happy to let us, you know, just park and exist for a few minutes and let us look, that'd be great.
0: Because Spook Tour is going to be happening in, what, another couple of weeks?
1: Yeah, October 29th.
0: So maybe between now and then we could secure something.
1: So we're talking about the craziest conspiracy theory you've ever heard of.
0: 623-1025 to text or tell us yours or tell us on Facebook.
1: It's the four states number one for country.
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8: 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I have a cohort starting in January. This will be the first class that will start in January and graduate in December from Franklin Tech. There's a nursing shortage out there, and the LPN fills that role. A school nurse, work in that nursing home, work at the hospital, home health positions, clinics, several different avenues for the licensed practical nurse. It is an accelerated program. Start in January and graduate in December. But the good part is they have June and July off. Go to the Franklin Technology Center website and fill out an application. 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Franklin.

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0: 102.5, the four states number one for country. Morning Kicks with Randy and Jenna, 855.
1: Sunshine in upper 70s today. It is 52 in Joplin.
0: And we'll give you a look at the weather forecast in about 30 minutes. Plus, we've got the Morning Kicks takeover getting ready to start in just 8 minutes.
1: So make sure to go on the Kicks app or the Kicks website and vote on the songs you want to hear this morning.
0: We're still looking for the craziest conspiracy theory that you've ever heard. And Jen's been giving me a hard time about the whole Walt Disney situation.
1: Well, you claim that Elvis is alive and apparently guarding Walt Disney's frozen head in a silo in Florida.
0: He's not the only one. Bruce Lee is on the staff there, too.
1: Bruce Lee.
0: Yes, this is Randy. Why you don't put a national treasure like Walt Disney in the hands of just anybody. And this is why they both had to go into hiding. It's because of this deep cover operation of guarding Walt Disney's frozen head. You've got Elvis handling the front entrance. Bruce Lee's taking care of the perimeter.
1: Okay, well, what happens if somebody actually tries to break in then?
0: I wouldn't recommend it. Bruce Lee's been training for this since 1973. The guy's had plenty of time to work on his technique and improve.
1: Okay, but no one's actually seen either of them?
0: Of course not, Jen. They're security guards. They're not given tours.
1: I feel like you have put more thought into this than most people put into, like, their retirement.
0: Somebody has to think about these things. Walt's certainly not in a position to do it. He's in suspended animation.
1: What is the craziest conspiracy theory you've ever heard? Whether you believe it or somebody tried to convince you it was true, we want to hear it.
0: Or you can call or text 623-1025 or tell us on Facebook. And listen, if you work at a grocery store with Elvis, don't jeopardize the guy's cover by telling us about that, all right?
1: You can call or text. You can also tell us on Facebook. What is the craziest conspiracy theory you've ever heard?
0: Hi there, Morning Kicks.
2: Hey, Randy. This is Honey from Deerfield, Missouri. And your Elvis theory, I'm with you 100%, buddy. Right. I think that he is on a deserted island in the middle of nowhere with John F. Kennedy, Marilyn Monroe, Anna Nicole Smith, and Michael Jackson. So I think they're out there somewhere. We just ain't found them yet.
0: Somebody just sent us an open mic right there. That's what that was. So interestingly enough, I'm not the only one that thinks that.
1: What is the craziest conspiracy theory you've ever heard?
3: My favorite one is the one about Walt Disney for you, Randy.
0: Oh, you like that one? It's true. They took his head when he died.
3: But you're crazy.
0: Listen, when Walt Disney died, they took his head because they realized the level of intelligence in this man was unlikely to happen again. So they decided to put his brain, cryogenically freeze it, and wait for the economy to get better and when they could find a body to reattach it to. They've got the technology to do that right now. They're ready to do it. They're just waiting for financially us to get better to where can be feasible.
3: I'll believe that when I see it, Randy. But hey, listen, I listen to you guys every morning, and you guys make my morning 10 times better.
0: Well, thank you.
1: You know, scientists have actually shown that listening to Morning Kicks is a good way to make your day 10 times better, right?
3: Yeah, and I just have to get my husband to listen to it.
1: It may take a little bit more time for him because scientists have also been able to prove that it takes men a little bit more time to learn these things than women.
3: Hey. Yeah, I can understand that.
0: But it's not like you can cryogenically freeze his head and force him to listen, but someday maybe.
1: What is the craziest conspiracy theory you've ever heard?
4: Okay, I know someone that truly believes that if you do the DNA testing on 23andMe or the Ancestry, that they take your DNA and they put it into a database, and then really rich people can find organ donors for organs they need or whatever they need through the database, and then you'll just go missing and they'll steal your organ.
0: So I guess you better stay off the 23andMe DNA site, right?
4: It's too late. He told me this after, I had it done.
1: So it's just a matter of time now before they show up and snatch your organ.
4: Yes, they are. They don't want to take something else.
0: Wake up. My back's really sore. And for some reason, I have to pee twice as much now.
1: What is the craziest conspiracy theory you've ever heard?
0: 623-1025 to text or tell us on Facebook.
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5: Absolutely beautiful Monday morning. I know it's back to work, but clear sky, good driving conditions kind of helps a little bit. And we'll have sunshine later today as we muster up about 80 degrees, about 5 above average. Tonight, clear mid-50s. Tomorrow, mostly sunny and a high near 80. I'm meteorologist Ray Stajic.

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0: Your next chance to guess and win all that cash, $1,402.50, is this afternoon at 420 with Brett James.
1: And all you got to do to win it is be caller number 5 at 420. 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
0: Two times a day, every weekday to play at 720 and 420.
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Megan Maroney's right after Hudson Westbrook painted you pretty.

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Yeehaw! 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
10: Absolutely beautiful Monday morning. I know it's back to work, but clear sky, good driving conditions kind of helps a little bit. And we'll have sunshine later today as we muster up about 80 degrees, about 5 above average. Tonight, clear mid-50s. Tomorrow, mostly sunny and a high near 80. I'm meteorologist Ray Stajic.

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3: 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It's Clodo from the Flatlands Cavalry. We're out of Lubbock, Texas. 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

0: 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Riley Green's coming to the Walmart Amp in Rogers May 8th. 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Hopefully you received the Kix concert code word earlier this morning and you're ready to use it, because your next opportunity to win your way in kicks off in about 30 minutes or so. Tucker Wetmore, Luke Bryan, and Nate Smith in the next 13 on the four states. 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

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And your next chance to win Riley Green tickets kicks off in about 17. This is Nate.

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0: 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You can't ignore us, and we're not going away. 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

0: Kicks 102.5, the four states, number one for country. Russell Dickerson with Worth Your Wild. Riley Green's coming to the Walmart Amp in Rogers May 8th with special guests Randy Houser, Jake Worthington, and Hannah McFarland. 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Hopefully you got that Kicks concert code word earlier this morning, because right now is your time to text that word to 417-623-1025. Text the Kicks concert code word to 417-623-1025 right now for your shot to win tickets to see Riley Green. Luke Combs, Morgan Wallen, and Dana Shea in the next 14 minutes on the four states, number one for country.
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2: 0% chance of rain and clear skies all day.
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11: Been a spectacular day so far. We're going to parlay that right on through the afternoon and through Tuesday and Wednesday. Get outside. Enjoy the sunshine today up near 80. Tonight, down to near 55 and clear. Tuesday, sunny 80. Wednesday, sunny 83. I'm meteorologist Ray Stigick.

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0: 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Right now, hopefully you got that Kix concert code word this morning. 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They're going to be at the Walmart Amp in Rogers May 8th. 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Lainey Wilson and John Mayer, Sam Hunt and Cody Johnson in the next 14 minutes on Kix 102.5.
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0: Kix 102.5, the four states number one for country. Just a few minutes left to text the Kix concert code word you received this morning to 417-623-1025 for your shot at winning tickets to see Riley Green in concert. This is Cody Johnson.
1: Ranch hand in a pinch, man. 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

0: 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The ladies from Riley Green, Think Is You Drunk. Of course, getting a little help with a little snippet from Toby Keith's As Good As I Once Was. Great song. You'll hear Riley do that in concert next year if you go check it out. And I want to help you get there. Congratulations going out to Ashlyn from Joplin. She is our latest ticket giveaway winner. Winning tickets to see Riley Green with Randy Houser, Jake Worthington, and Hannah McFarland. Going to be at the Walmart Amp in Rogers May 8th. Be listening all week long for your opportunity to win your way in. And don't forget, listen just after 6 and 10 a.m. for the Kicks concert code word, because that's what you will need to get registered. Kip Moore, Jelly Roll, and Blake Shelton in the next 14 minutes on the four states number one for country.
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9: Been a spectacular day so far. We're going to parlay that right on through the afternoon and through Tuesday and Wednesday. Get outside. Enjoy the sunshine today up near 80. Tonight, down to near 55 and clear. Tuesday, sunny 80. Wednesday, sunny 83. I'm meteorologist Ray Stigick.

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3: Black vultures can be harmful to livestock operations across Missouri. 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

0: Kicks 102.5, the four states, number one for country. Jason Aldean, anytime soon. Backstage country with Elena. Elena taking some much needed maternity time off. John Shambi filling in for her and her special guest co-host, or I guess I should say John's special guest co-host this week, Lee Bryce. Backstage country with John Shambi, Lee Bryce. 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Gabby Barrett, Luke Combs, and John Morgan in the next 14 minutes on the four states, number one for country.
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10: Been a spectacular day so far. We're going to parlay that right on through the afternoon and through Tuesday and Wednesday. Get outside. Enjoy the sunshine today up near 80. Tonight, down to near 55 and clear. Tuesday, sunny 80. Wednesday, sunny 83. I'm meteorologist Ray Stigick.

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Luke Bryan and Thomas Rhett in the next 8 minutes. 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
1: Who is the historically famous person you're related to?
2: 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John Wilkes Booth.
3: Oh, yeah, that's John Lincoln.
1: Little known historical fact here, Jen, that John Wilkes Booth was also the inventor of the phone booth and the photo booth.
3: No, Randy, you're getting your history wrong.
1: No, he was.
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1: Booth. No, that's where the word came from. They weren't called booths. They were called closets before that.
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1: They were. Yeah, you go to the photo closet to take your figure if you need to call someone. Back in the 1600s, if you need to call someone, you had to go to the phone closet.
3: So, did someone invent the closets then?
1: John Closet.
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0: Kicks 102.5, the four states, number one for country. Tucker Wetmore, who told you that? Brett Mann, going to be here in about 10 minutes. Got music lined up in the next 15 from Co Wetzel and Ella Langley. Blake Shelton, Graylin James, Jason Aldean, and more. But that wraps things up for me. My name is MJ. Thanks so much for listening to the four states, number one for country. 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
2: 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He's had 9 number one songs. 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We are glad to have him back. A big welcome to Lee Bryce.
3: Man, you're not usually the interviewer. I really love this, John. All right, I'm so ready for this. I'm happy to be here with you, brother, and all these amazing listeners. My best wishes to Elena. Oh, my goodness. What a crazy, crazy thing. Congratulations, darling. I plan to tell lots of stories behind my just-released album, Sunriser, and my tour, and a whole lot more.
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0: 5, the four states, number one for Country, get to drinking. That is new from Zach John King. Now, Riley Green is going to be at the Walmart app on May 8th. We have your tickets. 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
8: Been a spectacular day so far. We're going to parlay that right on through the afternoon and through Tuesday and Wednesday. Get outside. Enjoy the sunshine today up near 80. Tonight, down to near 55 and clear. Tuesday, sunny 80. Wednesday, sunny 83. I'm meteorologist Ray Stajic.

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5: 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There's a nursing shortage out there, and the LPN fills that role. A school nurse, work in that nursing home, work at the hospital, home health positions, clinics, several different avenues for the licensed practical nurse. 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
13: Been a spectacular day so far. We're going to parlay that right on through the afternoon and through Tuesday and Wednesday. Get outside. Enjoy the sunshine today up near 80. Tonight, down to near 55 and clear. Tuesday, sunny 80. Wednesday, sunny 83. I'm meteorologist Ray Stajic.

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0: 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That is new from Russell Dickerson. 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
10: Nice weather ahead this week. It's going to be warming up a little bit with time. We'll see a generally clear sky tonight, lows in the mid-50s. Warm temperatures Tuesday, Wednesday, lots of sunshine. Highs low 80s, light and variable winds Tuesday. Wednesday also mostly sunny, low 57, a high of 83. I'm meteorologist Mark Thibodeau.

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0: Kicks 102.5, the Four States number one for Kevin Shibuzy, Kevin Powers, and Move On. 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
7: Nice weather ahead this week. It's going to be warming up a little bit with time. We'll see a generally clear sky tonight, lows in the mid-50s. Warm temperatures Tuesday, Wednesday, lots of sunshine. Highs low 80s, light and variable winds Tuesday. Wednesday also mostly sunny, low 57, a high of 83. I'm meteorologist Mark Thibodeau.

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4: 0% chance of rain and clear skies all day.
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10: Nice weather ahead this week. It's going to be warming up a little bit with time. We'll see a generally clear sky tonight, lows in the mid-50s. Warm temperatures Tuesday, Wednesday, lots of sunshine. Highs low 80s, light and variable winds Tuesday. Wednesday also mostly sunny, low 57, a high of 83. I'm meteorologist Mark Thibodeau.

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0: 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Up next, it is Backstage Country with Elena's special guest, John Shabby, as Elena's taken some maternity leave. 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
4: 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John Chombi here sitting in for the new mama, Elena, as we welcome a brand new host to a brand new week of Backstage Country. He's had 9 number one songs. He's won 4 ACM awards, 2 CMA awards, just released a new album. We are glad to have him back. A big welcome to Lee Bryce.
5: Man. You're not usually the interviewer. I really love this, John. All right, I'm so ready for this. I'm happy to be here with you, brother, and all these amazing listeners. My best wishes to Elena. Oh, my goodness, what a crazy, crazy thing. Congratulations, darling. I plan to tell lots of stories behind my just-released album, Sunriser, and my tour, and a whole lot more.
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